0: Shit. This is a fuck.
1: You believe in Jesus? Well, you're going to meet him.

It's a dead world, and it's about that time to clear things here. One generation follows another, but something in my head says, keep going, don't give up.

0: Sunday. Hey,
1: is that the fucking hell are you doing here?
0: You can't.
1: What?
0: Get out of my house right now. Fucking let out of my wife and kid.
1: What are you fucking talking about?
0: You know what I'm talking about.
1: You owe me money.
0: Yeah, that's why I'm here. Come on.
1: Into that way.
0: Fucking folks like you, I am here. Come on, keep coming.
1: Listen.
0: Just keep coming.
1: Listen, you're going to want somebody, aren't you? You're going to want somebody to look after you.
0: Just
1: look at the shit that you're in.
0: Just keep coming.
1: So we can help you financially.
0: Just keep coming.
1: Look after you.
0: Look after you.
1: Ah, fuck you.
0: See you, man.
1: It's not me.
0: I want that book!
1: Charlie!
0: You fucking asshole!

0: and he can sell that fucking shit out of an husband he owns, either he pays, we find him, or cut his fucking bollocks off.
1: I'm not gonna do it.
2: But I'll come back and I'll

You are a slave. You were born into bondage. That you are a slave. You were born into bondage. That you are a slave. You were born into bondage. That you are a slave. You were born into bondage.

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1: Three, two, one, two, four.

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1: Open your eyes and feel.

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0: 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You expect perfection at once.
1: This creature of yours should be kept under guard. Mark my words. It will prove dangerous.
2: Dangerous. Have you never wanted to do anything that was dangerous? Where should we be if nobody tried to find out what lies beyond? You never wanted to look beyond the clouds and the stars, or to know what causes the trees to bud, and what changes the darkness into light. But if you talk like that, people call you crazy. Well, if I could discover just one of these things, what eternity is, for example, I wouldn't care if they did think I was crazy.

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But I'll forgive ya. 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I was from the posh flats. But then we bonded, making up schemes. 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Run down Chiswick High Road, being horrible to people, stealing smelly pens, and you borrowed my bike forever. 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It fucking hurt. But I've been thinking about you, wondering if you're in prison. I went to live on the river and got into media. But we had porcelain faces then. Nothing seemed to matter. And I thought you were great except for the violence. And I hope you survived somehow. And didn't turn into a total cunt, which is possible. Oi. 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

0: 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Pre-launch countdown will commence in 40 minutes.
1: Yo, this is something about showdown. 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

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Go outside and have a blast. The end of the earth is upon us. Pretty soon it'll all turn to dust. Go 1,000 miles in a jet airplane.

Sweet violets, sweet as the roses, covered all over from head to toe, covered all over in sweet violets.